The song we're about to do, we used to sing it in French. It's a quite an old one. We've never found out whether it was originally an English or a French one. But this evening we are going to try its English version, and we sincerely hope that many of our friends will enjoy it.

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You can run away.

0: you made.
1: Other things just make you swear and curse. When you're chewing on life's gristle, that grumble, give a whistle.